0: can't complain.
1: What's your life like?
0: At a loss for words, I can't complain. 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I filled prescriptions to block out visions. Still feel the tremble of a victim. 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

stream trying to drown itself? 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
1: Would you go away with me?
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1: When you know, when you know, when you know.

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0: Yeah, you do too. But I just wanted to know, do you know somebody named?
1: You know his name.

0: 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All right. That's how we do it all the way from Strong Island to Chicago, that type of freestyle of flow.
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0: I mean, actually, nice thing for show me the body, do what's right. 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
0: If you look at the email, as if mentioned about it.

Yes, we've got the excellent yard act Matthew Funken tune in it. You're gonna need a little music, and that's good. It. Music is sound is echt. And here's your next one. Talk City of the 21st of July. Look at the new single from Jack White, Neighbors Blues. It's a new tune.

0: 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Benny Brown.
1: 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Benny Brown on Radio 100.7. You're here, I'm here, we're all here. And bringing on the ponytails, and this time it's Born Too Late.

Ponytails and Why Was I Born Too Late. You're right on time, ladies, I'm telling you right now. Benny Brown, happening on Radio 100.7. We do this every Tuesday evening, and that includes right now. I'm pleased to bring on Alf. Who? No, not the cartoon guy. Allison Moyer, an invisible...

been around forever, it seems, though, in any case, and it's been done by lots of blues artists. I'm howling for my darling. This time through, it's Kim Wilson of the Fabulous Thunderbirds and the old Howlin' Wolf tune of Howlin' for My Darling. Let's go live and pick up Joe Bonamassa from the spirit of Rory. Rory Gatton.

0: all the music critics jumping up and down and yelling for help. It's Joe Bonamassa with a tribute album to Rory Gallagher. It's called The Spirit of Rory, live from Cork in the southern part of the Republic of Ireland. And that is indeed one of Rory's old stomping grounds. It's back on my stomping ground.
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Ian Hunter's on the radio with the Bed of Roses. A whole lot of help from Ringo Starr and Mike Campbell. Who? Mike Campbell. He used to hang around with Tom Petty and the Heartbreakers. Played guitar with those guys for a long time. Benny Brown on Radio 100.7. That's us doing Travis right now. Say hello to Glasgow, Travis. And this is the track called

Make sure that you understand it's all about Mr. Charm. Unmistakably, that's Mick Jagger and his Rolling Stones off the current release, which is called Foreign Tongues. Uh-oh. Hang on to what you got. It's Thunderhead Hawkins and Bo Sifa.

The man is Hank. His mama did not call him Thunderhead Hawkins, no, nor did she call him Bo Cephas, as the rest of the world knows him. Actually, Hank Williams Jr. and Go Girl Go. Don't stop now. Don't stop anytime soon. We got it going on. Radio 100.7, Benny Brown on Tuesday evenings doing the Black Keys right now in a tune that Ike Turner put together all in a go.

prophetically, You Got to Lose. There are the Black Keys up to the minute, and You Got to Lose was put together, originally written and scored by Ike Turner and his Kings of Rhythm. Who said Ike Turner? I can handle Ike Turner, as well as the Black Keys. We're doing Rocket 88.

Ike Turner and his Kings of Rhythm with the Rocket 88. And as we talk about rockets and stuff, I want you to have a look at your calendar. Today is July 21st, 2026, but it was yesterday. We're talking about yesterday right now because forget about the rockets. We're talking about a Saturn V launch vehicle. We don't call them rockets anymore. It was 57 years ago yesterday that Apollo 11 and the Eagle has landed on the Sea of Tranquility. It was back in 1969. And in the intervening years, the UN has declared July 20th as being International Moon Day. So you remember that next year, okay? 2027, International Moon Day coming around. But first, the first man on the moon, Neil Armstrong. Also Sprach Zarathustra, Oemir Deodato, and a space odyssey.

0: And those apes at the beginning of the show confused everybody. 2001, A Space Odyssey, Oimer Deodato, a Brazilian band leader and composer, the guy that put it all together, you see, Also Sprach Zarathustra. Can you say that for us one more time so those of us in the back can understand? Sure, you know I can and I will. Also Sprach Zarathustra.
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0: come on baby.
1: The woman is Ella Langley. Hot stuff on your radio these days from Ella Langley. It's called Choosing Texas. And if you're one of the guys that is really into her music, that makes you one of Ella's fellas. Tell me it isn't so. Paula Cole, Where Have All the Cowboys Gone? Ride a cowboy and save a horse. I've seen bumper stickers all over town. Ride a cowboy. Save a horse. It all makes sense to me. Here comes Paula Cole and the answer to Where Have All the Cowboys Gone?

The question is, where have all the cowboys gone? She is Paula Cole. Shoot low, Sheriff. I'm telling you, shoot low, Sheriff. He might be riding a Shetland.

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It's because he could not find a parking space down here.

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What a band those guys are. The Mannish Boys with Kirk Fletcher on the guitar and Monster Mike Welch helping out as well. And Kim Wilson of the Fabulous Thunderbirds. I'm telling you, it's all good stuff. And I'll prove it to you right now. Brandi Carlile's on your radio. And from By the Way, I Forgive You, she gives us the Fulton County Jane Doe.

And she always comes on stage with that big acoustic guitar of hers. Who are we talking about? Talking about Brandi Carlile. By the Way I Forgive You is the name of the release, and we played you the Fulton County Jane Doe. Uh-oh, you don't mean her. Not this time through, in any case. I tell you what, we're gonna jam some Anthony Gomez. Peace, love, and loud guitars. She is the self-professed white trash princess.

Bethany Gomez. She's a white trash princess. Benny Brown, Radio 100.7. And before I give you some reality that came our way last week, it's time to bring on you some reality right now. We're bringing on the brand new Deep Purple. The what? Deep Purple. Yeah, they're back. They're back in a big way. The release is called Splat. I say Splat. We're playing Deep Purple on your radio right now, and this is the only horse in town. No, horse, ride that horse.

Purple's on the radio. Deep Purple are back from the Splat release, and that is The Only Horse in Town. And now, ladies and gentlemen, brothers and sisters, and my fellow Funketeers, the Rock and Roll Eternity Tour has a new lead singer. This guy was part of the Philadelphia crowd of early rock and rollers. He died of cancer, the Big C, in California the other day. Mick Jagger says he influenced him. Robert Plant, of Led Zeppelin, he said he was certainly an influence on his music as well. And also, he was mentioned in four stories by the scary author Stephen King, four of his books. Who? Freddie Boom Boom Cannon, gone at the age.

0: Freddie Boom Boom Cannon, a first generation rocker, you see. The man never sang ballads, never sang slow songs, and that's how he got his nickname of Boom Boom.
1: Hey everybody, this is Wolfman John, and we dig it on Benny Brown. Pull the records out of the rack, put the needle on the track, and separate the soul from the wax. Get down, Benny Brown.

0: on it. What that means is give it all you got. You see, it's like if you're driving a car and you're in a race, you got to take your right foot, you got to take your right foot and stand on the accelerator. Stand on the foot feed. 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Springsteen, the E Street Band. 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All at the same time with Shamikia Copeland.
1: .126 and St. Nick. 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

Eddie Rabbit, and it's the Rocky Mountain Music. And I'll tell you right now, no, Eddie Rabbit is not his real name. His real name is Eddie Elephant.

It's an old biblical tune out of the Bible. You see Wade in the Water, Ramsey Lewis, the Ramsey Lewis Trio, and the guy playing the drums for Ramsey Lewis was Maurice White, a name that we recognize because he's the guy that left Ramsey Lewis and went on to start and found Earth, Wind, and Fire.

the boys of Dungeon Lane. Paul McCartney's current release, a little bit of help from Ringo Starr, and it was all about things being home to us. And as we mentioned, Paul McCartney's home, after he bought most of the Mull of Kintyre,

0: I can hear you asking right now, what is a mole of kintyre? 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The mole of kintyre is a peninsula. 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And now you know.
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And Papa and the rest of the family gathered around the staple singers and respect yourself. I'm telling you right now, you got to be careful. You got to be careful. And sometimes you have to hit the lever. And after you hit the lever, stand back. Because that cosmic energy is propelling us, you and me, to another plane. Benny Brown just about ready to clear on out of this place right now. But I just want to remind you that there are a couple of things that we need to observe. Yeah, I'm telling you, believe me this. We're not going to allow any vegetating and no hallucinating either. None of that negative Goomba gibberish for us. This coming Tuesday, it'll be time for us to let the locomotive loose one more time yet again. So please tell everybody you know and be the first on your block. Benny Brown on Radio 100.7. We do this every Tuesday evening, and that includes right now. Starting at 8. We're out of here. We're gone. We're clear.

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1: 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She just wanna get high and then sleep with me. 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